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3: Founder of Journ Academy, which provides training in student journalism. His professional work has included roles as a columnist, correspondent, editor, and documentary researcher for local and international media organizations. A graduate of Bachelor of Arts in Broadcast Communication Management from the University of the Philippines, Visayas. He brings years of newsroom and production experience to the judging panel. Everyone, let us all welcome Mr. Rexel John B. Sorza. Around.

Our next judge is a veteran broadcast journalist known for his work in television news and public affairs. A graduate of broadcast communication management from the University of the Philippines, Visayas. He serves as a reporter, anchorman, correspondent, and host for a popular TV station.

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With years of experience in television journalism and broadcasting, he brings valuable industry insight to today's competition. 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

veteran broadcast journalist with an impressive 42-year career in radio, covering field reporting, program production, and hosting. Her work has earned several distinctions, including the Towel Awards for Public Information and Journalism, two Globe Media Excellence Awards for Best in Radio Report in 2016 and 2019, and the 2023 Bantala Award for Best Radio Report from the University of the Philippines, Visayas. She earned her Mass Communication degree from St. Paul University, Iloilo, and her Juris Doctor degree from the University of San Agustin. She retired as broadcast station manager of a flagship government AM radio station in December 2024 and now shares her knowledge and experience as a faculty member at St. Paul University, Iloilo. With her decades of work in radio and journalism, she brings a wealth of knowledge to today's judging panel. Let's give a big round of applause to Miss Ronalyn R. Hamolo.

Bachelor of Science in Accountancy and Master's Degree in Public Management from the Ateneo School of Government. He also completed the academic requirements for a doctorate in Developmental Management major in Local Governance at ISUFSC, formerly ESCOF. He served as City Councilor from year 2004 to 2013 and again from 2016 to 2025. In media, he was Chief of Reporters and Chief of Investigative Reports. He also serves as the President of the Philippine Counselors League Iloilo Chapter from 2022 to 2025. With his experience in governance and journalism, he brings a broad perspective to today's competition. Mga ka-K5, let's welcome our Chief Judge, Mr. Eli Estante.

0: much to our Board of Judges. And of course, again, mga K-5, palakpakan natin ang atong mga hurado this afternoon.
1: Once again, thank you very much to our Board of Judges and our biggest good luck to all of you as you judge our finalists for today's competition. And at this point, mga K-5, we are very proud to present to all of you this very brilliant person. Ladies and gentlemen, let's give a big round of applause to the man behind more than 65 K-5 News FM stations in the country. No other than the president and the chief executive officer of the K-5 News FM Philippines. A round of applause for Doc Ramel Uy!

0: words.
1: Next is FINMA University of Iloilo.
0: Nandun din sila. How about Iloilo State University of Fisheries, Science, and Technology?
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0: And ang mga kumpleto sa ato niya tertiary level, diin naman niya ang mga supporters from Central Philippine University. There you have it, grabe! Nagapuno na sang excitement ang aton venue subong hapon. I know that you're all excited nga masaksihan ang mga talento sang aton yung mga pamatanon sa nakalailain yung mga eskwilahan. Gani subong mga ka-K5! Please focus your eyes on the screen as we present to all of you the grand finalists from the secondary and tertiary categories, Roll VTR.
2: 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Ashley Nicole Quinicho of Balasan National High School. Evander Putadera of Buena Vista National High School. Trixie Galantas of Oton National High School. Ron David Batikos of Iloilo City National High School. John Nathan Bulbulirin of Halantoni Memorial National High School. Jethro Servando of Ojaro National High School. Neil David Patches of Philippine Science High School. Nicole Ann Luis Tamon of Sara National High School. Clyde Justin Ocampo of Pasig National High School. Christy Prosperoso of Potota National Comprehensive High School. Carl Marion Pago of San Rafael National High School. Princess Villaluna of Trinidad Cadha Santa Teresa National High School. Yvette Tabingo of Tubuma National High School. Iris Alia Coral of Alberto Sorogon Senior Memorial National High School. Presenting your finalists in the K-5 News FM Interschool Live Reporting Competition 2026 Tertiary Category. Lenet Joyce Salaber of Northern Iloilo State University. Keith Kadurnigara of St. Therese MTC Colleges, Tigbawan. Jovin Viseda of John D. Lacson Foundation, Maritime University, Arevalo. Justine Pistorio of University of the Philippines, Visayas. John Philip Arguelles of University of San Agustin. Evelyn Alcalde of West Visayas State University. Renz Mark Ansarias of Interface Computer College. John Raven Amutan of FINMA University of Iloilo. Ashley Castro of Iloilo State University of Fisheries, Science and Technology. Charles Joseph Gargaritano of Iloilo Science and Technology University, Iloilo Campus. Neil Che Andres of Central Philippine University.
1: Robinson's Place, Iloilo, are you all ready? Alright, partner, gayunog yaw, nagit sila tanan, ilabi na ginang mga supporters sang aton nga mga representative or ang aton nga mga reporters this afternoon.
0: Yes, partner, and before we finally proceed to our first contestants, mga ka-K5, we would like to remind all of you, our dear supporters, to please refrain from making unnecessary noise, especially during the 3-minute preparation of our contestants. Madamo gid niya salamat.
1: So this is the moment that we've all waiting for.
0: The contest proper! Mga ka-K5, let's begin with our contestant number one from the secondary level.

0: Year's Live Recording Competition 2026. Kagato na pati ang representante from Haro National High School. Grabe, ininga challenge partner ka kay 5 Glory. Mag-a-test kids ang presence of mind sa ato niya mga contestants or reporters for today's competition. Agud, kung paano sila magsabat gila yun on the spot sa iya kaupod niya reporter, mana.
1: Yes, ka K5 Fur, kag subong hapon, nakita nato ng first contestant. Medyo may aragid signs ang kulba, but it's really normal since this is a competition.
0: And of course, and I'd like to commend all of our contestants. Imagine, subong sa secondary level, tanan sila high school students pa lang. But they are now able to report that good? Grabe. It takes so much courage. It takes so much confidence, talent, and skills to do those such things. Gani sa tanan yung mga participating contestants naton. Congratulations in advance sa inyo. 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
0: Exactly, partner, and I can't wait ano pagid ang mapakita sa aton sang aton yung mga contestants from the tertiary level. Kaysa subong, we will be doing it alternately, so we will be starting with the secondary contestants, they'll be followed by the tertiary contestants, and so on. So sa hindi madugay ato na mapamatian naman, coming next will be our first contestant from the tertiary level. 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
1: And of course, partner, dugang dira to avoid also the distractions man sa aton nga mga contestants sa aton nga backstage.
0: And of course, and while we are still preparing, pasalamatan man aton kay K5 Glory ang aton yung mga sponsors. We got Clinica de Alternativo Medicina and Wellness Center of Doc Ramel Oy. We got Mighty C, the alkaline-based vitamin C, DTX 500, the superior antioxidant, D3 Bio, the antiviral and antibacterial specialist, DTX Coffee Mix, nakakape ka na, naka-detox ka pa, Mayor Raisa Treñez, Congresswoman Jamjam Baronda, Mayor Stephen Palmares, Congressman Benki Tupas, and former Congressman Boboy Tupas, and Board Member Math Palabrica.
1: Alright, so Robinson's Place, Iloilo, once again, are you ready for our second contestant?
0: I'm sure that they're already and excited. Kani hindi na nato papadugayon pa. Let's move on to our contestant number one from the tertiary level.

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superior antioxidant, DTX Coffee Mix, the healthy coffee, MyTC, the alkaline vitamin C, Honorable Esara Javier, ex-official provincial board member of Iloilo, Honorable Jojo Ang, representative of the Uswag Ilonggo party list, GCash, Sikap PH, QSI Perfume Station, Jollibee, Sports Republic. 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

0: What's up, Robinson Space Evil Evil? Are you still alive and kicking? Hello? Ay, sila energy. So, for this quick moment,
1: my question ako this afternoon, and there will be prizes, Saray. I have two questions this afternoon, but again, hi everyone! Natuyo dan, waay pa. Alright, so for my first question this afternoon, ang makasabat, makabaton ka prize, okay? So who is the CEO or the Chief Executive Officer of the K5 News FM Philippines? Ang nakamaan ka answer, kindly proceed here sa front, sa may stage. Alright, I can see someone approaching. Oh, alright. I'm so sorry, nauna siya. Alright, so good afternoon, sir. First, can I ask what is your name and from anong university ang imo ginasuportaran?
2: Good afternoon, everyone. I'm Jasper Incarges from West Visayas State University. Ang ginasuportaran ko sa buong is ang ako niya best friend, si Adeline. From West Visayas State University.
1: All right. Thank you so much for that, Sir Jasper. And so, sino ang Chief Executive Officer sa K5 News FM Philippines? Complete name, okay?
2: Si Doc Ramil Itang Uy.
1: All right. Sakto, sir, eh? All right. So, thank you so much, Sir Jasper. Kindly claim your prize. All right. So, mapapicture lang ikaw diga sa may front. All right, thank you so much, Sir Jasper. And the next question, all right. Sa diin mapamatian ang K5 News FM. Ano nga frequency mapamatian ang K5 News FM? All right, I can see someone approaching the stage.
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0: Madamogid nga salamat sa tananaton ng mga sponsors. And now we're back at our competition with our next contestant. We have our contestant number 9 from the secondary level. You've got 3 minutes to prepare.

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4: Madamo gid nga salamat. And of course, we'd like also to take this opportunity para pasalamatan ang amon yung mga sponsors in making this event possible. Of course, this event is brought to us by Clinica de Alternativo Medicina and Wellness Center of Doc Ramil Uy.
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4: Yaraman ang DTX Coffee Mix. 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
3: We also would like to thank Mayor Raisa Trenas.
4: And our biggest thank you to Congresswoman Jamjam Baronda.
3: We also have Mayor Stephen Palmares.
4: Congresswoman Binky Tupas and former Congressman Boboy Tupas.
3: We also have Board Member Matt Palabrica.
4: We would like also to say thank you to Board Member Jason Gonzalez and M. Jen. Madamo gid nga salamat gani ang aton pamangkot sa mga nabilin niya supporters, ang aton mga nabilin pa ng mga contestants. Ready na pala ka mo para kita magpadayon! Ready na, I'm sure excited na gidang talan.
3: Pero kulang.
4: Oo, do hinay. Sige, partner, ikaw pamangkot sa ila kung maganahan sila magsabat.
3: Alright, Robinson's Place, Iloilo. Are you all ready again to witness the remaining reporters that we have?
4: I know that you can do more, Robinson's Place, Iloilo. Are you all ready? And mga kaka-K5, kita makapatayon sa aton na competition with our next contestant from the secondary level.

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2: 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Iloilo. Honorable Rolex Suplico, provincial board member of the 5th District of Iloilo. Honorable Love Love Baronda, vice mayor of Iloilo City. Honorable Mark Palabriga, provincial board member, 3rd District of Iloilo.
0: And at this point in time, we would like also to acknowledge our station managers at K5 FM Weekend, the K5 News FM San Jose Antigua station manager, K5 R. John Del Coro.
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0: Ayun, madam, huwag niya salamat sa tananatoan niya mga station managers for also being present in today's reporting competition, live na live here at Robinson's Iloilo. And at this point in time, since we are still waiting and we are still giving more time for our next contestant to prepare, we got here another question para sa aton niya mga audience. All right. As you are hearing all throughout the event, we keep on thanking our sponsors. Sino diri sa inyo ang makahatag sa amon sang produkto sang Clinica de Alternativo Medicina and Wellness Center of Doc Ramil Hoy?
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0: Uy, dumay pa yung trahon na kita sa next year, ha? 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Gani, thank you very much for participating, everyone. Gani, subo makapatayon kita sa araw yung competition with our next contestant.
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0: There you have it, ladies and gentlemen. Thank you so much to Kids Vibe Crew, our very talented Ilongo kids who receive the Southeast Asian Achievement Award. Grabe, nakaka-proud na mismo mga Ilonggo kids ang nakabaton sa Sinanga Award. Once again, congratulations, kids, and thank you so much for that very special number. And now, ladies and gentlemen, mga ka-K5, yari na kita sa pinaka-exciting part, subong ang competition. The moment we've all been waiting for, the awarding of our winners. And now, of course, for the awarding of our winners, sige lang tawon naton kung sino pa ng mga supporters ang ari pa diri subong partner nga gabi nga nagahulat nga lawago ng pangalan sa ilang eskwelahan sa top 3 winners naton who will be advancing to the regional competition. Abilan tawon naton diin diri ang aton mga supporters from Trinidad Canha Santa Teresa National High School.
1: Alright, how about the supporters for Alberto Sorongon Senior Memorial National High School?
0: How about from Balasan National High School?
1: What about the Sara National High School?
0: Di naman niya mga taga San Rafael National High School.
1: Buhi pang Pasi National High School, where are you?
0: Make some noise, Butotan National Comprehensive High School!
1: Next, we have the Philippine Science High School.
0: How about Haro National High School?
1: All right. How about the Utah National High School?
0: Di naman yang Halandoni Memorial National High School!
1: And the Tubunga National High School.
0: How about Buena Vista National High School? Proceed na makita sa ato yung tertiary level. Kung yari pa diri ang mga supporters sa Northern Iloilo State University.
1: How about the St. Therese MTC Tigbawan?
0: Aralan, nagalibot-libot pa sa Robinson's Iloilo. How about the supporters from JBLFMUR Revelo?
1: How about from the University of the Philippines, Visayas?
0: Di naman niya ang mga taga University of San Agustin!
1: How about the supporters from West Visayas State University?
0: How about the supporters of Interface Computer College?
1: What about the FINMA University of Iloilo?
0: Ari padiriayhan ang mga taga Iloilo State University of Fishery Science and Technology!
1: Are you still alive? Iloilo Science and Technology University, Iloilo City Campus!
0: Kag-amaga kompleto! Di naman niya ang taga Central Philippine University!
1: Alright!
0: There we go! I know, excited na ginatanan! Gani ari na! Kuhaon na nato ng aton yung result for this awarding ceremony! All right. Ginakulbaan ka na, partner?
1: Actually, partner, medyo ginakulbaan gid, but ano na lang ayhan ang feelings ang aton nga mga contestants?
0: And you know what? I have witnessed their friendship backstage. I know that whatever happens after this competition, they would still remain good friends with each other. Nga pagasuportaran gid nila kung sino man ang mangin madinalag-on subong hapon. Gani, as we have our awarding of winners, we will be announcing first our special award, our best in product endorsement and extra. And to award the winners, Of course, we will be requesting our executives to do the honors in awarding our winners for our best in product endorsement and extra. Kung matandaan naton, every after their report, nagahambal sila sang aton niya product endorsement and their extra. So upon watching our contestants from contestant number one to the last contestant from secondary and tertiary level, sino ayhan ang may pinakanami ng product endorsement spiel and extra sa ato na batian? Ikaw, Kagay Vibe Glory, may ara ka naman balang nabitan dito kahina?
1: Kahina, partner, may mga pilaman ka medyo na namian din ako, pero may ara, ganyan nag-stand out, pero I will save that later on.
0: Oh, same here. May mga 2, 3, 4, 5 kita nga na namian gid nga pinakanami, pero to may isa, 2 gid siya nga nag-stand out gid sa product endorsement naton kag sa ilaman nga extra report. Gani hindi na naton pagpadugayon pa. Yari na iga announce na naton sa hindi madugay ang aton nga special award winners. But before that, K5 Glory, gina-request man naton ang aton yung mga contestants backstage to kindly please stay until the end of our awarding ceremony. Agud, may award naton ang aton nga mga finalist medal and certificate of participation to all of our participating contestants from the different schools in the province and city of Iloilo. Ganit to all of our contestants, kindly please stay backstage. And we appreciate all of you. Advance congratulations. And we are all so proud of you. I know that your supporters are so proud of your performance. So, grabe, nagbiyahe pa ang aton yung mga contestants, including all of you, the supporters of them sa nagkalain-lain niya parte sang syudad, kag-probinsya, sang Iloilo. Gani, K5 News FM would like also to take this opportunity. Agud pasalamatan, kamutanan. Pwede pala nato palapakan ang inyong mga kaugalingon for taking all of the time and effort para maging kabahin sang aton na reporting competition this afternoon here at Robinson's Iloilo. Alright, here we go, ladies and gentlemen, to do the honors in awarding our winners. May we request our President and CEO, Doc Ramel Hoy, together with Sir Ray Yamalai and our station manager, Warren French.

May we request our executives to kindly please prepare. And now, ladies and gentlemen, of course, before we announce the winners, we will need the result first. And to turn over the result to us, may we request our K5 technical head to please turn over to us the official result.

we will be starting with our best in extra secondary level. And our best in extra from the secondary level is... Our best in extra from the secondary level is from Buena Vista National High School, Evander Brindera.

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1: All right.
0: And now before we announce our best in extra for the tertiary level, may we request our contestants backstage to please join your supporters here on the crowds area. A good must celebrate ninyo ang inyong winning after we call the name of your school.
1: All right, partner, now let's proceed to the best in extra in tertiary level. So who do you think got the best extra in tertiary level? Sino ihan? All right, so we have here the best in extra for tertiary level from the University of the Philippines, Visayas, Justin Questorio.

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1: Congratulations, our best in extra for the tertiary level from the University of the Philippines, Visayas. And now let's proceed with our best product endorser from the secondary level. Our best product endorser is from Posse National High School, Clyde Justin Ocampo.

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0: Once again, congratulations to our Best Product Endorser from the Tertiary Level from JBLFMU Arevalo.

0: There you have it, ladies and gentlemen, the winners of our special awards. And at this point in time, we are now ready to announce our top three winners for secondary and tertiary level. Mga ka-K5, we will be announcing our top three winners for both secondary and tertiary level. And after the announcement of the top three winners, we would like to request all of our finalists to kindly please stay, because you will also be receiving your finalist medal all together here on stage. Now this is it! Mga Ilocos! Mga ka-K5! Are you all ready?
1: Sino ayan, partner, ang magaupod sa aton nga regional level of live reporting competition?
0: Few seconds from now, we will be revealing our top three winners who will be advancing to the regional competition. Let's start with the secondary level. Our third place is... garnered a total score of 86.2%. Our third place,
2: si John Nathan D. Bulkilin, gikan sa Halendone Memorial National High School. Para sa kampiyon nga balita, serbisyo publiko kag galingawan sa Iloilo. K5 News Event.

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1: So our third placer or second runner-up is from Halandoni Memorial National High School.
0: Our biggest congratulations to all of you! Grabe! Na-reveal na ang ating second runner-up. Now let's proceed in revealing. Oh, medyo kinakabahan na ang karamihan. And now ladies and gentlemen, mga ka-K5, our second place or first runner-up received a total score of 86.95%. Our second place or first runner-up is...
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0: And now, sino ayhan ang nangin madina lagon from our secondary level? Any guess, ladies and gentlemen?
1: Sino ayhan ang magiging kampiyon?
0: Grabe mga ka-K5, our winner for this year's Reporting Competition 2026 from the secondary level garnered a total average score of 92.4%. Gani hindi na natin pagpatugayon pa! Our this year's winner, our first placer is...
2: Ako si Ashley Nicole Kinesho, gikan sa Balasan National High School. Para sa kampiyon nga balita, serbisyo publiko kag kalingawan sa Iloilo. K5 News FM.

palabangin natin our winners from the secondary level. And now let's proceed to the winners from our tertiary level. We'll start with our second runner-up. Our second runner-up, mga ka-K5, garnered a total average score of 89.45%. And our second runner-up is...

University of San Agustin. Moving forward, let us proceed with our first runner-up from the tertiary level, garnering an average of 91.45%. Sino

Once again, congratulations to our first runner-up from the University of the Philippines, Visayas. And now, mga ka-K5, this is it! Our tertiary level grand champion garnered an average score of 93.5%. Ladies and gentlemen, province and city of Iloilo, our grand champion is...

0: And now may we request our top three winners to please be on the center stage for our photo opportunity. Pero doon ako lang, nanako sa singgit nila. Once again, can we hear it from West Visayas State University? There you have it, ladies and gentlemen, our final result. Congratulations to all of our winners. They all deserve our big round of applause. And now may we request all of our finalists to please join us here on stage for you to receive your finalist medal. We've got Trinidad Cana Santa Teresa National High School.
1: Alberto Sorongan Sr. Memorial National High School.
0: Balasan National High School.
1: Sara National High School.
0: San Rafael National High School.
1: Pasi National High School.
0: Butuaca National High School.
1: Philippine Science High School.
0: Haro National High School.
1: We also have Oton National High School.
0: Halandoni Memorial National High School.
1: Tubunga National High School.
0: And Buena Vista National High School. And also from our tertiary level, we've got Northern Iloilo State University.
1: We also have St. Therese MTCC Tigbawan.
0: JBLFMU Arevalo.
1: We also have University of the Philippines, Visayas.
0: University of San Agustin.
1: West Visayas State University.
0: Interface Computer College Incorporated.
1: FINMA University of Iloilo.
0: Iloilo State University of Fisheries, Science and Technology.
1: We also have Iloilo Science and Technology University, Iloilo City Campus.
0: And Central Philippine University. Ladies and gentlemen, how about our biggest round of applause for our final

Congratulations to all of our finalists. You all did great, and I'm sure that your respective schools are very proud of all of you.

And of course, all of every finalist will also be receiving their certificate of participation as well as their finalist medal.

0: And at this point, partner, we would also like to congratulate again our top three finalists from the secondary and tertiary level, and also we wish them a very best of luck for their regional journey.
1: And you know what, partner? It is really so good to know that there is a station that nurtures the talent and skills of our kabataang Ilongo in terms of reporting. So palapakagin natin ang K5 News FM Iloilo!

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And you will also be receiving your certificate, a special gift from K5 News

And now, may we request all of our finalists and winners to please step down the stage. Coaches, can you please stay on stage? We will also be having a separate photo op just for you. To all of the coaches, can you please stay? To all of our finalists, pwede na po kayong bumaba ng ating stage. Coaches, can you please stay? Because it's time for you to receive your certificate

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